0: To campus.
1: Yeah. Can you feel it?
2: I used to feel so devastated. At times I thought we'd never make it.

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Elektronika komputerowa. Muzyka nowa. Click and there.

0: Оксана Штосы. 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
1: There's nobody like me. 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

0: 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To Campus.
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0: 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Campus.
1: Three five seven on my hip, tryna pop. 357 like I'm heading whips cross. 357 baddies on my top. 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

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Uber mentioned 10, I treat these sneakers like a tour bus.

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1: 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And yo, Black, it's time.
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1: 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It's time, man. 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
1: Yeah, this one right here goes out to all the babies' mamas, mamas. Mamas, mamas. Baby mamas, mamas. Check this out right here.